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Yeah, kicking off Sunday mornings with AC there with a bit of Sophie B. Hawkins. Damn, I wish I was your lover. Bringing you soft rock from the 90s today. What's Up is a song by American rock group Four Non Blondes, released in March of 1993. It's the second single from their debut album Bigger, Better, Faster and More. What's Up received generally a positive review from critics. It reached number 14 on the US Billboard Hot 100, topped the charts of 12 European countries, and entered the top 10 in 5 other countries.

Yeah, that was a bit of Four Non Blondes there with What's Up. Ironic is a song by Canadian singer-songwriter Alanis Morissette, released in February of 1996 as the fourth single from her third 1995 studio album, Jagged Little Pill. For 6 weeks, the track topped the Canadian RPM 100 Hit Tracks chart, becoming the second most successful single and song of the year in the country. It also reached the top five in Australia, New Zealand and Norway, and the top 10 in seven additional countries. In the United States, the song reached number four, remaining Morissette's highest charting single on the Billboard Hot 100.

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Yeah, that's one of my favourites there from the Cranberries, Linger. 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

3 a.m. there from Matchbox 20, bringing you soft rock tracks from the 90s today. Truly Madly Deeply is a song by Australian pop duo Savage Garden, released in March of 1997 as the third single from their self-titled debut album. It won the 1997 ARIA Music Award for both Single of the Year and Highest Selling Single, and was nominated for Song of the Year.

That was Semi-Sonic there with a Closing Time. You also heard a bit of Savage Garden there with Truly, Madly, Deeply. To Be With You is a song by American rock band Mr. Big, released in November of 1991 as the second single from their second album, Lean On To It, or Lean Into It, I should say, on which it appears as the closing track. The ballad, written by the band's frontman Eric Martin and David Graham and produced by Kevin Elson, reached number one on the US Billboard Hot 100 for 3 weeks, as well as the Cashbox Top 100, and topped the charts in 11 other countries, including Australia, Canada, Germany, and also New Zealand.

stars. Yeah, that was Counting Crows there, Mr. Jones. You also heard Mr. Big there with To Be With You. Never Let You Go was a song from American rock band Third Eye Blind. It was released on the 4th of January in 2000 as the second single from their second album, Blue. Song peaked at number 14 on the US Billboard Hot 100 and spent 3 weeks at number 1 in Canada. It also reached number 26 in Iceland, number 15 in New Zealand, and number 6 on the UK Rock Singles Chart.

0: 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But safety must always come first. Before heading out, always check the weather conditions and marine forecast from the Bureau of Meteorology. 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Be croc-wise. In the top end, saltwater crocodiles inhabit many waterways. Keep your arms and legs inside the boat. Avoid cleaning fish at the boat ramps and stay well back from the water's edge. Never overload your boat and always let someone know where you're going and when you plan to return. Avoid alcohol when operating a vessel. Boating under the influence is dangerous and illegal. Respect the water, respect the conditions, and respect each other. Stay safe on Territory waters.
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That was a fastball there with the song The Way. When It's Over is a song by American rock band Sugar Ray, and it was released to all radio formats on May the 7th back in 2001 as the lead single from their self-titled fourth album. Song reached number 6 in New Zealand, number 13 on the US Billboard Hot 100, and reached number 32 on the UK Singles Chart.

Yeah, what a great way to kick off the second hour of Sunday mornings with AC there with a bit of Dido with White Flag. Bringing you soft rock from the 90s today. Don't Speak is a song by American rock band No Doubt, featured on their third 1995 studio album, A Tragic Kingdom. Don't Speak topped the Billboard Hot 100 airplay chart for 16 weeks, but did not appear on the Billboard Hot 100. Outside the United States, the song topped the charts in Australia, Canada, Iceland, Ireland and Netherlands, New Zealand and the United Kingdom, becoming No Doubt's most successful international single. Don't Speak was nominated for Song of the Year and Best Pop Performance by a Duo or Group with Vocals at the 40th Grammy Awards.

Yeah, that was a bit of No Doubt there with Don't Speak. She's So High is a power pop song written and performed by Canadian singer-songwriter Tal Bachman. It was released as a single from his self-titled 1999 debut album. The song peaked at number 3 in Canada, topped the US Billboard Adult Top 40 chart, and reached number 14 on the Billboard Hot 100. It also became a top 10 hit in Australia and New Zealand and peaked at number 30 in the United Kingdom.

0: 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Check your young ones are up to date with their vaccines. Aboriginal and Torres Strait Islander adults should also get a booster if it's been more than 5 years since your last one. Call us today on 89425400 to book. 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

That was a bit of Marcy Gray there with I Try, bringing you soft rock from the 90s today. No Rain is a song by American rock band Blind Melon. It was released in 1993 as the second single from the band's 1992 debut album of the same name. The song is the band's highest charting song, reaching number 20 on the US Billboard Hot 100 and number 1 on both the Billboard Album Rock Track Charts and Modern Rock Track Charts. It proved to be a successfully song in internationally as well, peaking at number 1 in Canada and number 8 in Australia.

Another soft rock track from the 90s there, Deep Blue Something with the track Breakfast at Tiffany's. You also heard Blind Melon with No Rain. Iris is a song by American alternative rock band Goo Goo Dolls. It was written for the soundtrack of the 1998 film City of Angels. Iris reached number one in Australia, Canada, Italy and number three in the United Kingdom and number nine on the US Billboard Hot 100. In Ireland, it is the 19th most successful single of all time. Iris is the Goo Goo Dolls' signature song and has received critical acclaim, being described as a staple for the band's live sets and also is one of the best-selling singles of all time.

That was a bit of Sugar Ray there with Every Morning. You also heard Goo Goo Dolls with their track Iris. Real World is a song by American rock group Matchbox 20. It was released in March of 1998 as the fourth single from their 1996 debut album, Yourself or Someone Like You. The single was initially ineligible to chart on the US Billboard Hot 100 due to not receiving a physical release in North America. It instead peaked at number 9 on the Billboard Hot 100 Airplay chart in August of 1998. However, in December of 1998, the Hot 100 chart rules were changed to allow airplay-only singles to chart. As a result, Real World became the band's first single to enter the listing, debuting and peaking at number 38. Worldwide, Real World reached number 5 in Canada and number 40 in Australia.

Yeah, that was a bit of Matchbox 20 there, Real World. Two Princes is a song by American rock group Spin Doctors. Released as a second single from the group's 1991 debut album Pocket Full of Kryptonite. The song was a major commercial success, peaking at number 7 on the US Billboard Hot 100 and number 3 on the Cashbox Top 100. Outside

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That was a bit of U2 there with Sweetest Thing. Zombie is a protest song by Irish alternative rock band The Cranberries. It was written by their lead singer Dolores O'Riordan about the young victims of the bombing in Warrington, England during the Troubles in Northern Ireland. The song was released on the 19th of September back in 1994 by Island Records as the lead single from The Cranberries' second studio album, No Need to Argue. Critics have described Zombie as the masterpiece of alternative rock, with grunge-style distorted guitar and shouted vocals uncharacteristic of the band's other work. Zombie reached number one on charts of Australia, Belgium, Denmark, France, Germany, and also Iceland.

what a great track that was. The Cranberries there with Zombie. Well, there you go. I'm bringing you soft rock of the 90s today. I hope you enjoyed today's program. Don't forget, you can catch me next Sunday. Just a reminder, if you are out and about in the roads, please drive to the conditions, especially if you're heading out from remote communities. Check conditions before you do so. Have food and water for your journey and let people know as you travel. Until next Sunday, enjoy the rest of your weekend. Until then, bye-bye.

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0: 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This is Gwyneth speaking for Rad. 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Give up the keys. Choose a designated driver. Music lives, so should you.
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1: 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How far would you go to save a mate from losing their life? You'd do everything possible, wouldn't you? After all, you're their mate. And if that same person was about to get behind the wheel when you knew they were over the limit, weren't wearing a seatbelt, or were distracted in some way, you'd take the keys off them, wouldn't you? Well, wouldn't you? Next time you find yourself in that sort of situation, ask yourself, am I the mate who's going to try and stop them?

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0: regulators. 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

My name's Tyra Raymond. I'm from Darwin, and we're listening to Tiba Radio. Can't you see? Sometimes your words just hypnotize me.

0: 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But safety must always come first. Before heading out, always check the weather conditions and marine forecast from the Bureau of Meteorology. 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Be crop-wise. In the top end, saltwater crocodiles inhabit many waterways. Keep your arms and legs inside the boat. Avoid cleaning fish at the boat ramps and stay well back from the water's edge. Never overload your boat and always let someone know where you're going and when you plan to return. Avoid alcohol when operating a vessel. Boating under the influence is dangerous and illegal. Respect the water, respect the conditions, and respect each other. Stay safe on Territory waters.
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1: Right then. 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Nightcliff Sports Club seems to be more here than expected.
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Dreams live here, spirits fly underneath the streetlights. We are the warriors of our ancestors. In our blood flows the river of our people. This chain is not broken. The past is the present, and the present is the past.

0: on my mind. One drink, just one more, and then another.
1: Football, business, community and giving back. Former Aboriginal and AFL player and proud black business owner Raphael Clark is bringing together his love of football and community to support the families of Niue Daly River following the devastating 2026 floods. Back in March, the Daly River reached a record flood level of 16.25 metres, forcing families from Niue to evacuate to Darwin. Now, as the community rebuilds, Raph and his business Warbar are giving back. 10 signed AFL jerseys from the 2026 AFL teams have been generously donated and are now up for auction, with all funds raised going to support Niue families affected by the floods. 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
0: Yes, right then. Well, there you have it. Nightcliff Sports Club seems to be more here than expected.
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0: Football, business, community and giving back. Former Aboriginal and AFL player and proud black business owner Raphael Clark is bringing together his love of football and community to support the families of Niue Daly River following the devastating 2026 floods. Back in March, the Daly River reached a record flood level of 16.25 metres, forcing families from Niue to evacuate to Darwin. Now, as the community rebuilds, Raph and his business Warbar are giving back. 10 signed AFL jerseys from the 2026 AFL teams have been generously donated and are now up for auction, with all funds raised going to support Niue families affected by the floods. 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

Be croc-wise. Crocodiles are potentially dangerous to humans. Saltwater crocodiles inhabit both saltwater and freshwater habitats. Some of the ways to stay safe in areas that may have saltwater crocodiles include: never swim in water where crocodiles may live, even if there is no warning sign. Only swim in designated safe swimming areas. Obey all crocodile warning signs. They are there for your safety and protection. Always keep a watch for crocodiles. They will see you before you see them. Never provoke, harass, or interfere with crocodiles, even small ones. Never feed crocodiles. It is illegal and dangerous. Be extra vigilant around water at night and during the breeding season from September to April. Avoid approaching the edge of the water and don't paddle or wade at the edge of the water. Stay well back from any crocodile slide marks. Crocodiles may be close by and may approach people and boats. The smaller the boat, the greater the risk. Always stand a minimum of 5 meters from the water's edge when fishing. Be especially vigilant when launching or retrieving your boat in saltwater crocodile habitat. Do not lean over the edge of the boat or stand on logs overhanging water. Never dangle your arms or legs over the side of a boat. If you fall out of a boat, get out of the water as quickly as possible. Camp at least 2 meters from the high water mark and at least 50 meters from the water's edge. Avoid places where native animals and domestic stock drink. Avoid returning regularly to the same spot at the water's edge to fill your bucket. Dispose of food scraps, fish, and other waste properly and away from your campsite. Never leave food scraps, fish frames, or bait at your campsite. Always check that the previous campers have not left these behind. Never prepare food, wash dishes, or pursue any other activities near the water's edge or adjacent sloping banks. Instead, fill up your bucket and move away from the edge of the water before you start any tasks. Be croc-wise.

0: Hey, you see those fellas?
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0: Yeah, that's a good idea. 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

Yeah. Bye, baby. Then you fly, baby. Looking at the whip frame, that's a nice 80s. You should throw it to me, like Tom Brady. With that long blonde hair, that's Marshall Brady. I'm all about your lady, Chelsea, high handler. Got your legs racing hard on vacation. No exaggeration.

0: dirt.
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4: Be the one that you will need. Be the one that you can run to, yeah.
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0: Hi, this is Missy Higgins for Rad. I see a lot of things at gigs, mostly people having a good time and a few drinks. But what I'd hate to see is someone getting behind the wheel after they'd been drinking. Being even a little bit over the limit makes it too easy to lose control. So if you plan to drink, plan ahead. Arrange a designated driver who won't drink.
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7: 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We start at number 10 with a song making a big jump into the countdown, Bohemian Rogue. They come from Karramundi in Queensland. Days on the Green moves up from number 19. It's a nostalgic pop country track drawing on the mellow, melodic spirit of the 1970s soft rock, with a story reflecting on young love, innocence, and the golden haze of childhood memories. Up 9 places and kicking off the countdown this week at number 10. This is Bohemian Rogue, Days on the Green.
2: This is Clive Carter from Sunshine Coast band Bohemian Rogue. 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

0: Echoes that, Van Raven with Like a Secret on the Local Sounds Top 10, Australia's new music countdown. It's moving up one place to number 9 this week, and that comes out of Launceston, Tassie. It really is a DIY release. Van Raven recorded and mixed that track in a living room. It's about the tension between two young people who are strongly attracted to each other but don't know how to act on it, with heavy guitars, haunting hooks, and a low, intimate vocal building into an explosive chorus. Great track, well done. Van Raven. Now to number 8, and another song climbing into the top 10 this week. It's Melbourne singer-songwriter Mvina comes up from number 11 with Fading to Nowhere. It's a wistful and atmospheric song about loss and letting go, inspired by a solitary walk on a misty Melbourne winter morning and that feeling of searching for someone who's always just seems to be beyond reach. Mvina has been writing songs and playing guitar for around 7 years, performing her originals at open mics, and Fading to Nowhere is her first released song. It's up 3 places to number 8, Mvina with Fading to Nowhere on the Local Sounds Top 10 Countdown.
1: 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I'm Mvina, and I hope you enjoy Fading to Nowhere.
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1: Yo, this is Sean Carter. I am from Sydney, Australia. My new track is called Freestyle With Me. This is a song about expressing yourself through dance and really immersing yourself in that energy and feeling that connection. You can find more of my music on Spotify and other streaming services. But anyway, I'm Sean Carter, and I hope you enjoy Freestyle With Me. Let's get it.

0: How cool's that? Sean Carter with Freestyle with me. It's up two places to number seven this week on the Local Sounds Top 10. Sean is a singer-songwriter, dancer, actor and model from Sydney, creating music across alternative R&B, pop, melodic, hip-hop and soul. Freestyle with me brings those influences together in a track inspired by the freedom of expressing yourself through dance. It's about letting go, embracing that moment and finding confidence through movement. I'm Matty White and this is the Local Sounds Top 10, Australia's new music countdown. You can vote anytime, localsounds.com.au. And it's time to reach number six, another song breaking into the top 10. Ash Perseus Music moves up from number 13 with Bone Girl. It's Ash's debut single, a cinematic folk song exploring identity, survival and reclamation. Ash is an indie folk artist with a focus on deep philosophical songwriting. And this week, Bone Girl climbs seven places at number six. Ash Perseus Music with Bone Girl.
1: Number six.
2: They buried my name before I could speak it.

music with Bone Girl up 7 places, sitting at number 6 this week. We're one song away from getting into the Local Sounds top 5. But before we do, we're going to give some love to a track that only just missed the countdown this week. Sitting at number 11, which you can vote for right now at localsounds.com.au, is Kai Luzzi with Transcience. Kai grew up in WA and now creates music in rural South Australia, blending alternate indie folk, organic instrumentation, experimental textures and storytelling. It's pretty amazing stuff. Transcience explores a love connection, that decision to pursue it, and the hope that a moment becomes more than just a memory that fades with time. Just missing out on number 10 this week. Number 11, Kai Luzzi with Transcience.

0: 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When we come back, we're into the business end of the Australian New Music Countdown. Five songs remaining, including a big five-place move into the top three spot, and a new song taking over the top spot this week. I'm Matty White, the Local Sounds. Top five is next.
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0: Welcome back, I'm Matty White, and this is the Local Sounds Top 10, Australia's new music countdown. We've reached the top five this week, and kicking off is a big mover from southeast Queensland. Kerry Perrott climbs seven places from number 12 to number 5 with Wouldn't Have It Any Other Way. Must be plenty of votes coming through localsounds.com.au. You can submit your song for the countdown each week. It is free. Kerry's love for traditional country music and Australian bush ballads has grown over a lifetime, and this song captures the joy found in the simple moments that shape the life of a rural mum. Long gravel roads, trips into town, coffee catch-ups with mates, and that feeling of heading home. At number five this week, Kerry Perrott with Wouldn't Have It Any Other Way.
3: Number five. Well,

0: Hey, it's Nick here from Sonic Keys in Brisbane, Queensland. My new track, which is the follow-up to Make My Move, is called Better Days. It really comes from those times when you just feel a bit stuck in your head. 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I'm Nick from Sonic Keys, and I hope you enjoy Better Days.
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0: Sonic Keys with Better Days on the Local Sounds Top 10, holding steady at number 4 this week. This is the Australian New Music Countdown. Sonic Keys, also known as Nick Pound, is a Brisbane live performer and recording artist. You can vote for Nick at localsounds.com.au. Better Days follows the optimism of his previous single, Make My Move, with an uplifting piano pop track celebrating hope, resilience, and the belief that brighter moments are always ahead. What a fantastic message. Now, we're into the top three, and here comes one of the big movers of the week. Giddy jumps up 5 places from number 8 to number 3 with The Sailor. Giddy is a singer-songwriter born and raised in the land of the Gadigal people in Sydney. She wrote The Sailor about the loneliness of losing touch with yourself and not knowing how to find your way back to the person you remember being. In her own words, it's probably the least hopeful song she's ever written. Up 5 places and into number 3, this is Giddy with The Sailor on the Local Sounds Top 10.
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2: Number two. 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

Shanna Jade with Engine Trouble, holding steady at number two this week on the Local Sounds Top 10. Shanna's a Melbourne poet, singer-songwriter, environmental scientist who believes in the real-world magic of storytelling. Engine Trouble is a fun, upbeat sing-along and the power of a good song to lift your mood, as you can hear it there, even when everything feels like it's falling apart, like a broken-down car. So, we now know number two, but I'm going to make you wait just a little bit long before we reveal this week's number one. I'm Matty White. Before we get there, I want to play a couple of trending tracks that caught my ear this week on Local Sounds. You can vote localsounds.com.au. First up, it's Gold Coast artist Zuzu with Up To Me. It's an alternative pop, R&B, electronic and funk influences, turning the frustration of carrying a relationship into a playful ultimatum. This song's about reaching that point when you're tired of being the person who's always had to make every decision about where a relationship is going. Sounds a little personal. From Zuzu, one of my trending tracks this week, it's Up To Me.

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0: Dilly Jones with Whole Life in One Night. Another trending track that caught my ear this week on the Local Sounds Top 10 Countdown. Dilly's from Sydney. His music draws on disco, funk and hip-hop, bringing influences together with tight grooves and catchy melodies. Whole Life in One Night is an upbeat track about intense chemistry, spontaneity and meeting someone where the connection feels like you can experience a whole lifetime together in a single night. Great track. I love it. Two of the tracks worth checking out this week. Dinley Jones, Whole Life in One Night, and before that was Zuzu with Up To Me. You can vote from localsounds.com.au, but hey, I don't want to influence you, you know. I'm just saying, there's some good tracks outside that top 10 that can make it in there next week. It's up to you. Vote now. It's free, and you can add your music as well. We're here. We've made it. You've waited long enough. There's just one song left in this week's top 10 on the Local Sounds Countdown. Last week, it was sitting at number 6. This week, it's climbed 5 places to take over the top spot. From far north Queensland, Victoria Crosby with If She Can Take Him. It's a fast-paced country rocker that flips the cheating narrative with a sharp sense of humour and flying fiddles. At the heart of the song, it's a message of self-respect, knowing your worth, and being prepared to walk away. Remember, if there's a song you want to hear next week, vote for your favourite. localsounds.com.au. I'm Matty White. This is the Australian New Music Countdown. Up 5 places. Number 1, Local Sounds Top 10, Victoria Crosby, If She Can Take It.
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Victoria Crosby takes out the number one spot this week on the Local Sounds Top 10. 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Before we go, I want to squeeze in one more track this week. It's one that comes with a pretty special story. Gold Coast singer-songwriter Simon Auden has released Davey's Story, a deeply personal tribute to his late brother David and his parents Peter and Jenny. David lived with severe disabilities and cerebral palsy, and although his spoken communication was limited, Simon says he expressed love, humour, fear, frustration and joy through his expressions, movements and behaviour. The origins of this song actually go all the way back to Simon's teenage years. He wrote a simple lullaby to help calm David during periods of distress and confusion. Simon couldn't read or write music, and his dad, Peter, described the melody and preserved it. More than a decade ago, following David's funeral, Simon rewrote the song to reflect his brother's entire journey. It's ultimately a song about family, love, grief, and learning to carry someone with you as you find a new normal. A really personal song. It's from Simon Auden. This is Davey's Story. See you next week on the Local Sounds Top 10 Countdown.

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Hey, Bianca Scrimgeour here from Darwin Brothers for RAD. More than 500 people are seriously injured on territory roads each year. When you think about it, that's 500 people dealing with critical injuries, physical scarring, relationship breakdowns, loss of employment, and not being able to do things they love, like playing sport. You can't control what another driver does on the road, but you can control what you do when you get behind the wheel. So next time you grab the keys, please just think about it.

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In football, you have to be 100% focused whenever you play. Texting during a game would be extremely dangerous, yet people text and drive and think they're okay. Think they're in control of a vehicle that can crash in a split second through not paying attention. Think again. Texting while driving is simply not worth it. Pull over where it's safe, then text your mates or read your SMSs. 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
0: Yes, sir. Well, right then. Well, there you have it. Nightcliff Sports Club seems to be more here than expected.
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4: 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Think again. 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

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This is me, Mary D, mind you. What are y'all? You're listening to Tiba, your voice in the bush, mind you. And when I'm in the bush, I want to hear your voice. What are y'all? Tiba.

everybody. This is me, Mary D, mind you. What are you? You're listening to Tuba, your voice in the bush, mind you. And when I'm in the bush, I want to hear your voice. What are you? Tuba.

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Fonte, Casey, Mr. Dalvin, JoJo. And the song, Steal On.

Hey, Casey Morris here from Pint Football Club for Rad. In football, you have to be 100% focused whenever you play. Texting during a game would be extremely dangerous. Yet people text and drive and think they're okay. Think they're in control of a vehicle that can crash in a split second through not paying attention. Think again. Texting while driving is simply not worth it. Pull over where it's safe and then text your mates or read your SMSs. Stop texts, stop wrecks.

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0: 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I'm Pelangimbi, Melbourne Island. NTRA 2.

Oh.

My name's Malati Yunipingo. I'm from a little community called Ski Beach. That's in Nirrumboy in Gulf Peninsula. And you're listening to Tiba Radio. I am Malati Yunipingo. Away and out. Bubu.

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everybody. This is Buddy Knox from the, we're at the Tamworth Country Music Festival, and I don't know what I'm trying to say now. Hello, everybody. Hello, everyone. This is Buddy Knox here. I'm at the Tamworth Country Music Festival.

0: 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My name's Ron.
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All you mob out there, be deadly, stay safe, and love your mob. Ooh,

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Hey, thanks for tuning in to Tiba Radio across our 29 communities in our Tiba footprint. 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
1: In the AFL, like any sport, success depends as much as what you do before the game as well as what you do during it. It's called planning ahead. The same goes when you want to have a good time with friends. If that good time involves having a few drinks, always plan ahead. Share a taxi with friends, catch public transport, or arrange a designated driver who won't drink. The life you save might be your own.
0: RAD. Recording artists, actors and athletes against dumb driving.

tales if I'm born. His mother tried her best to bring him up right, working hard to put food on the table every night. So he spends a lot of time on his own. He likes drawing pictures all alone when he's at home. At school his art teacher is enthused when she sees him, but he don't like going cause the other kids they tease him, which sees him hating school and education. He'd rather gather information at the train station. Gets his thrills by showing off his skills, spray can in hand painting murals at Marrickville. He's got a reputation all over the city for keeping Sydney's walls colourful and pretty.

gotta do, what he's gotta do. Rubbing shops, dodging cops, hopping in knocked off stock at pawn shops. Not enough bathroom shots, sitting round the fire as his daily intake gets higher and higher.

years again, no matter how he felt. Greeted by his girlfriend and daughter, he was crying. Words couldn't describe the happiness inside him. Next on his agenda, he overcame his fear. Made it clear, he wants his woman off the gear. But it's hard for her to give up in a hurry. So regularly they fight about drugs and money. He's on the straight and narrow, he stays away from grog. He's finding it hard to get himself a job. He's wishing he wasn't in this lousy position. Wants to get out of living in housing commission. He's got a

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Tune in, turn it up, don't miss out.

My name is Malati Inepingo. I'm from a little community called Ski Beach. That's in Northern Boy in Gulf Peninsula. And you're listening to Tiba Radio. I am Malati Inepingo. Over and out. Boop, boop.

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1: Every day we make choices. Some can change our lives forever. 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So what's the right choice? If you're going to have a few, then plan ahead. Organise a designated driver, like a bus driver, a cabbie, a sober mate, or a family member who can get you home safely. 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

0: lot of love, I can use a ton. 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

0: Hi, this is John Mayer for Rad. Music is one of the most important things in my life, but nothing is more important than life itself. When you drink, then drive, you're risking your life and the lives of everybody on the road. So whenever you're having a few drinks, just plan ahead. Before you head out, arrange a designated driver who won't drink, or make sure you have enough money for a taxi. Remember, friends don't let friends drink drive.
1: Rad. Recording artists, actors, and athletes against dumb driving.

You remember very clearly the time when you were young, and the tales your people told you of how your land and you are one. 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And as the white man's ways destroys your life, you try hard to understand. 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For the more you learn the white man's world, the less your dream

0: Hey, Daniel Rioli here from the Gold Coast Suns for a ad. Here's a simple word of advice. If you enjoy a drink when you go out, then keep it simple. After all, unless you're a rocket scientist, how do you really know whether you're under or over the limit? So try this. Either drink or drive. 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That way, you'll make the road a safer place for all of us.
1: RAD. Recording artists, actors and athletes against dumb driving.

0: Hey, Aaron Kernoth here from the Darwin Brothers for RAD. How many people do you know who have been killed, seriously injured, or lost their license on our roads? And how many times could you have stopped someone from texting while driving, grabbed someone's keys because they've had too much to drink, or called out a driver because they were going too fast? It's the little things you do that can make a big difference to the road toll. What will you do to reduce the number of people who have lost their lives on our roads to zero?
1: A message from RAD.

0: How's it going? My name's Merv Johnson.
1: 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My name's Jake Dunn.
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1: Bada bing, bada boom. Bing chillin'.

Hey, Steve Smith here from the Palmerston Raiders for Rad. In rugby league, you have to be 100% focused whenever you play. Texting during a game would be extremely dangerous. Yet, people text and drive and think they're okay. Think they're in control of a vehicle that can crash in a split second through not paying attention. Think again. Texting while driving is simply not worth it. Pull over where it's safe and then text your mates or read your SMSs. Stop texts, stop wrecks.

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Hi, my name is Esmond Turner from Manangrita. I'd like to shout out to all my mob from Alice Springs, Arinda Mob, Central Arinda, Eastern Arinda, and Western Arinda. When you're out in the hot heat, always wear a protective hat and always drink plenty of water. Don't work too hard and stay safe on the road.

Yo, my name is Manuel Durke. I'm from the Saltwater Band. I live in Galungko. My job is working at the record maintenance and look after the building, and plus involved with the youth workers, the Sponrec Manmat Chamber.

0: Good morning, Darlene Jean Wong with ABC News. Labor frontbencher Katie Gallagher says the government has taken several steps to further protect data following the OpenAI breach in June. The tech company disclosed this month that one of its autonomous agents gained unauthorized access to Medicare health statistics held by Services Australia by finding a security workaround. OpenAI informed Australia through a generic email to a low-level government inbox. Minister Gallagher says the email address that was contacted has been changed.
1: So it goes straight to a 24/7 centre which monitors cyber safety across Services Australia. There's a forensic investigation underway, but the question of protecting data I think is going to be one that we really need to talk with the Parliament about over the next few months or so.
0: The Federal Treasurer has promised a better-than-forecast bottom line when he releases the final budget outcome for the 2025-26 financial year today. Australia's gross debt rose above $1 trillion for the first time ever in late August. In a post to social media, Jim Chalmers says the bottom line has improved since the budget in May, with billions of dollars wiped off the year's deficit. Counter-terror police in the UK are leading a major investigation after a security scare at an Air Force base in the southwest of England. Europe correspondent Mazoe Ford reports.
2: British police swooped after a tip-off that three white vans had been heading to the military airfield, RAF Fairford, just before 1 a.m. local time on Sunday. They arrested five men on suspicion of explosive and terrorism offences. Counter-terror police are now in charge of the investigation, and army bomb disposal experts have spent hours examining the vans. A 400-metre cordon is in place, and locals from the closest village have been evacuated. RAF Fairford is used by US forces, which have flown missions to strike Iran.
0: Heavy rains have eased in Bangkok, but the Thai city is still dealing with a flooding emergency. Here's Southeast Asia correspondent Tim Swanston.
3: A public holiday has been declared in Bangkok to help ease pressure on the flood-stricken city. An enormous downpour at the end of last week, about 300 millimetres over 48 hours, flooded and inundated homes and roads. The rain has largely subsided, allowing residents a break to stock up as some floodwaters receded. Hundreds of shelters were set up, being used by thousands of people escaping the floodwaters. Authorities are trying to pump out water and clear flooded canals, with some low-lying areas of the city still submerged.
0: Back home, the winner of The Voice, artist Young Miller, says he's going to use some of his winnings to create a recording studio for kids in his hometown of Palmerston. Young Miller last night won hit singing contest The Voice, including $100,000 and a recording contract. At a community watch party in Palmerston last night, the breakout star dedicated the win to the hundreds of community members that attended.
4: This is bigger than me. I haven't won. Everybody where I'm from has won. All my mob has won. This isn't just about me. This is a win for everybody here. We've made history in Darwin.
0: Newcastle coach Justin Holbrook has praised his NRL side's travelling fans after their 22-14 preliminary final victory over Penrith at Stadium Australia. A Sandon Smith double helped the Knights reach next week's grand final against the Roosters. That's despite being reduced to 12 men when Phoenix Crossland was sent off for a hip drop tackle on Nathan Cleary. Holbrook has congratulated the Newcastle fans, many of whom endured train delays on their way down to Sydney.
5: Wanted to thank him, so we sort of ran around the field and it was so special. We want to make our community proud of Hunter Region, and for the boys to deliver that performance is awesome, and it was so good to see him all hang around, and that's why I acknowledge him.
0: And young Alice Springs boxer Leela Lord says she hopes her recent trip to the Australian Institute of Sport is only the beginning. The 12-year-old Aranda boxer has been training since she was 6 and had her first fight at 9, but says finding opponents locally can be difficult because of her age, weight and size. Leela says she has big ambitions.
6: I want to have more fights because I don't really get fights here because of my age and weight and size. But yeah, I hope to have more fights in the future, maybe get to the Olympics or maybe championships.
0: And in the weather today, Darwin a top of 35, Katherine 37 degrees, Tennant Creek 34 and Alice Springs a top of 33 degrees. ABC.
7: Hi, my name's Robbie. You're listening to Tuba Radio, your voice in the bush. And look at the weather for Monday, the 28th of September. A high over the Tasman Sea extends a ridge across the territory. The ridge will persist through the next few days, although it begins to weaken early in the week. The forecast for the rest of Monday, a slight to medium chance of showers in the Tiwi, Western Daly, Far North West Gregory, Northern and Eastern Arnhem and Eastern Carpentaria districts today. There is a chance of fog patches in the Southwest Daly, East Arnhem and Northwest Carpentaria districts. Partly cloudy elsewhere, light to moderate east to northeasterly winds tending fresh and gusty south of Renner Springs during the morning and early afternoon. The forecast for Darwin today, mostly sunny day, a slight chance of shower later tonight. Winds east to southeasterly at 15 to 20 kilometres, and we're expecting a high 35 degrees today.

Yeah, there you go. That was a bit of a Victoria Crosby there, a girl, a good girl problem right here on Mornings with AC on the TIBA network. Okay, looking at things that are happening today, Play to Learn. And Play to Learn is more than a play group. It's a fun time for you to share with your child and also gives your child a chance to learn, grow and prepare for school. Also, that is with families with children aged 0 to 5 years. They're all welcome to attend. There's lots of play activity, craft, healthy snacks, music and story time, fun and friendship, and most importantly, support with parenting. And being a Monday, it is Play to Learn for Dads. That's right, Dad's Play Group today. Male caregivers with children aged 0 to 5 years every Monday from 12 to 2pm at the Woodruff Preschool. Entry by a Broad Arrow Circuit Woodruff. Also, mobile specialist healthcare provider Heart of Australia has expanded their operations to the Northern Territory to deliver access to the National Lung Cancer Screening Program. And they've already been to communities such as Jabiru, Manangreta, Millingimby, Galawinku, Ellingula, Warramyunga, and they're currently at Wattair right up until the 1st of October. So next week, this week actually, ends on Friday. So there you go. And if you are 50 to 70 years old and have a history of smoking, please speak to your healthcare provider or GP in your community to get a referral, because referrals are required for that service. Also, Zone 2 for cycling collection schedule starts today. Collections start Monday the 28th of September for the communities of Ballamack, Rosebery, Woodruff and Bakewell. So there you go. That's all happening in your communities today and all week. And that's, once again, Ballamack, Rosebery, Woodruff and Bakewell. Residents are asked to place eligible items neatly on the birch. And you were supposed to do that that weekend before their scheduled collection, so on the weekend. Residents are encouraged to group similar materials together, such as furniture, metals and white goods, to help collection crews work efficiently and support council's efforts to divert materials from landfill where possible. And like I said, Zone 2 is collection week this week at Ballamack, Rosebery, Woodruff and Bakewell. Next week, Grey Gun, Palmerston, CBD and Durack. So there you go. That starts next Monday, the 5th of October. Okay, going to keep that country feel happening with a bit of Olive May shortly with country songs, and then a bit of Jason Kirkness with What Got Me Here. Right on Mornings with AC on the TIBA network. Your voice in the bush, 11 minutes past 8.

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2: I told the witch doctor I was in love with you. I told the witch doctor I was

There you go, a bit of Shana Na there with the Witch Doctor right here on Mornings with AC. Coming up to 21 minutes past 8, don't forget that is Central Standard Time. It is Monday the 28th of September, and on this day, a few notables celebrating their born day, a few events as well, but there's also King's Birthday celebrations over there in WA, so a public holiday over there celebrating the King's Birthday today. Also on this day, Jennifer Rush, born Heidi Stern in Queens, New York in 1960, is 66 today, American singer who started a career under her real name of Heidi Stern. And in 1983, she began singing as Jennifer Rush. She had a number one hit in 1985 with The Power of Love. Her only other Australian chart hit is Flames of Paradise in 87, a duet with Elton John. Also, Shane Webke, born in Toowoomba, Queensland in 1974, was 52 today, ex-Australian rugby league footballer. He spent his entire top-grade career playing for the Brisbane Broncos. He played in four premierships. He was the sports presenter on the Brisbane edition of the Seven News from 2006 to 2024. Also on this day, the Sydney Opera House opened in 1973. After 16 years of construction, it opened with a production of War and Peace, and Queen Elizabeth II performed the official opening ceremony the following month. And also Beach Boys' lost album, Smile, was finally released 37 years after it was shelved in 2004. It was officially titled Brian Wilson's Presents Smile. So there you go, just a few events that happened on this day, and a couple of notables celebrating their special day, their born day. If you're celebrating your special day, big congrats from all the team here at Tiva. I miss

There you go, a bit of Vance Joy there, Winds of Change, right here on Mornings with AC, 24 minutes past 8, and yep, AFL 2026 is over and dusted and done, and Brisbane Lions three-peat, that's right, they came from behind, they were 17 points down with 4 minutes to go, and they end up kicking four majors to get up and win the grand final for the AFL 96-89. A gallant Fremantle, and fans need to be proud of their achievements this year. But once again, Brisbane, a three-peat. Are they going to go on to four and equal a record set by Collingwood? And in the NRL, there was two games over the weekend to see who plays in next week's grand final. And on Friday night, the Sydney City Roosters 36 defeated the Redcliffe Dolphins 20. A great run by the Dolphins, but it come to an end. And a bit of an upset, but not for Newcastle fans. 22-14 over Penrith yesterday. So that sets up next week's grand final on Sunday, the 4th of October. The Sydney City Roosters up against the Newcastle Knights. And the Knights haven't won a premiership since 25 years ago. So there you go. That was when Matthew Johns and Andrew Johns and all the boys were playing back then, and are part of the celebrations with the Newcastle Knights and Newcastle Township itself. So it should be a great game next Sunday. Okay, coming up musically, we've got a bit of Paper Lace, then Corey Hart, Phil Kelly with Before Too Long, one of my favourites, and Joni Mitchell with Big Yellow Taxi right here on Mornings with AC. Okay, just a reminder too that the Cyclone Collection schedule for Palmerston is on today in the communities of Ballamac, Rosebery, Woodruff and Bakewell. So collection starts today, Monday the 28th of September for the week, and then they'll be moving to Zone 3 next week, Grey Gun, Palmerston, CBD and Durack. So make sure you get all your rubbish out before the collection starts, because once they go past your street and number and house, it's done for 2026.

0: The paper lace there. Billy, don't be a hero right here on Mornings with AC. It's that time of the day where we have a look at all things weather. And on the line I have Livio from the Bureau of Meteorology. Good morning.
1: Good morning to you.
0: Hey, can you give us a look at what we can expect weather-wise? Any rain in the future, of this week at least, or are we still looking at hot, dry conditions?
1: Look, just little bits of rain. It hasn't been bone dry. You can see on radar there are small little showers appearing just around the, you know, the top end, not, you know, deep in the interior, there's literally nothing. But, you know, in Darwin itself, you know, the next few days we might see one or two showers here and there, amounting to, you know, maybe 2 or 3 mils a day. We've had very little overnight. I should emphasise that most areas probably in between the showers will stay dry. And we do have a high fire danger now, you know, right through the Darwin, down through Catherine, and also the Barkley and the Simpson areas all got high fire dangers. So I guess it's just, in a nutshell, a peppering of showers, not enough to sort of ease that burden. And pretty hot, mid-30s in Darwin for the next few days.
0: Yeah, that's what we've been experiencing as well. Look parts of Darwin did get some rain yesterday, I believe, but otherwise, been a dry conversation. Waterways and those that may be looking at a bit of fishing, the coastal waters?
1: Yeah, pretty good, actually. It's, in a nutshell, it's just east, northeasterly 10 to 15 knots for the next 3 days. Seas under a metre. If you're inside Van Diemen's Gulf, it'll probably be even less than that. Outside the North Tiwi Coast, you might get a touch of 20 knots later today, but it won't last long.
0: That sounds fantastic. Okay, Livio, you have a fantastic rest of your Monday, and we'll catch up tomorrow.
1: You too. Cheerio.
0: There you go. That was Livio there from the Bureau of Meteorology. As he said, spotted showers possibly here and there. There was a few places throughout Darwin that did experience a little bit of rain over the weekend, but nothing around Palmerston Way, more towards the coastal part of Darwin. But otherwise, warm temperatures. So it's important that you are sunwise, and that means plenty of water. And get on the show when possible. The slip, slop, slap, reach for that hat. Okay, coming up, we got a bit of Corey Hart with Sunglasses at Night. Also a bit of Paul Kelly with Before Too Long. Then we're going to switch it up to a bit of Joni Mitchell with Big Yellow Taxi. Phil Collins is going to join us with Against All Odds. And then we've got a bit of Nickelback. One of my favourites from them called Lullaby. And as usual, finish up with a bit of Indigenous music to take us out today. We've got Baden Williams, Georgia Rambu, and also Black Battle Music. Right here on Mornings with AC on the TV Network. Your voice in the bush.

go. A bit of Paul Kelly there before too long, right here on Mornings with AC. It is currently 20 minutes away from 9. At 9, we'll have a look at what's happening with the latest news, sport and weather. It is Monday the 28th of September. A bit of library news. And Knit and Natter is on today. Join in for a relaxing social morning of knitting and crocheting. All experience levels are welcome. And that's all happening at the Karama Library from 9 to 11am this morning. Also, baby book time is on at Darwin City Library for ages 3 to 12 months and their grown-ups. And it's never too early to start reading to your baby. So that's all happening today at the Darwin City Library from 11 to 11.30am. And they've got board games afternoon, so it's an after school. No, it's not an after-school activity because there's no school on. That's right, it's school holidays continue. So you've got board games on afternoon at the Karama Library, and that's from 3.30 to 4.30. You can do all that and more in board game group, join in and play games or strategy. So that's all happening, like I said, this afternoon at the Karama Library from 3.30 to 4.30pm. Also, just switching our attention to Palmerston, and school holiday activities continue during the school holidays at the Palmerston Library. If you're looking for some free fun activity to do during the school holidays, they'll be covered with a range of activities, entertainments, movies and much more at the library every school holiday. All sessions start at 3.30pm in the afternoon at the City of Palmerston Library. It's aimed for children aged 5 to 12 years, and those children is the age group. And if you have a booking of more than five or more, you need to book. That's what I'm trying to say. Bookings are required for a group of five or more if you want to attend the school activities. School holiday activities, I should say, at the Palmerston Library. Once again, starting at 3.30pm at the City of Palmerston Library. Okay, just a reminder too that The Play to Learn today is at the Woodruff Play to Learn, and it's for dads. That's right, dads play group, male caregivers of children aged 0 to 5 years, every Monday from 12 to 2pm at the Woodruff Preschool. Entry via Broad Arrow Circuit, Woodruff, and that is heaps of lots of activity, craft, healthy snacks, music and story time, fun and friendship, and most importantly, support with parenting. So there you go, Play to Learn today is at the Woodruff Play to Learn for dads play group. Once again, entry via Broad Arrow Circuit, Woodruff. Okay, here's a bit of Phil Collins with Against All Odds. And then, as I say, one of my favourites from Nickelback, a bit of Lullaby coming your way right here on Mornings with AC on the TV Network. Your voice in the bush.

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limits, if not less. Let's make sure our kids stay safe. Okay, until tomorrow, enjoy the rest of your Monday and all the entertainment coming your way on TIBA Network. Bye-bye.

There you go, a bit of Baden Williams there. Well, that's it for me for another Monday morning. Don't forget coming up at 9, we'll have a look at what's happening with the latest news, sport and weather. Just a reminder, the kids are out and about with school holidays, so stick to the speed.

0: Good morning, Darlene Jean Leung with ABC News. The Treasurer has promised a better-than-forecast budget bottom line when he releases the final budget outcome for the 2025-26 financial year today. Isabella Tolhurst reports.
1: Treasurer Jim Chalmers says the final budget outcome will show the underlying deficit has come in smaller than expected at the time of the May budget. The ABC understands the deficit will be around $6 billion better than forecast, down from the $28.3 billion estimate made in May. The budget outcome's release comes ahead of the Reserve Bank's meeting tomorrow. Financial markets and economists predict high inflation will result in the fourth interest rate hike this year, reaching a possible 15-year high.
0: US President Donald Trump says he will discuss an AI slowdown with Anthropic CEO Dario Amodei, but says he is against regulation. Mr. Amodei spoke last week at the UN Security Council, saying that regulation over the development of artificial intelligence is necessary and that Anthropic will be slowing down its production with safety in mind. Donald Trump says he's opposed to enforcing a slowdown as it would give China an edge on the industry.
2: I'm for let's go and let's win. You know, we're about a year, maybe a year and a half up on China. There is nobody in third place. I mean, it's just us and China. We're leading by quite a bit. I think if you, as they say, open it up to China, you give up the lead. You know, once you do that, you sort of give up the lead.
0: Palestinian workers will be barred from leaving the West Bank for at least 7 days by Israel. Middle East correspondent Caitlin Kelly reports.
3: Israel has imposed a week-long closure on the occupied West Bank during the Jewish holiday of Sukkot. The military has ordered a general closure, blocking regular entry into Israel except for medical and humanitarian cases. Palestinians report hours-long queues at checkpoints, including near Ramallah, as tensions in the West Bank remain at their highest in years. It comes as Israeli finance minister and settler leader Bezalel Smotrich called for Israel to go to war in the West Bank and do there what we did in Gaza. Caitlin Kelly, ABC News, Jerusalem.
0: The friend of a Melbourne hiker missing in the Peruvian Andes says it's out of character for him to become lost as search efforts ramp up on the ground. Kira Proust has more.
4: 2 weeks ago, 30-year-old Jordan Yap set off on a solo 10-day trek through a remote mountain circuit north of Peru's capital, Lima. After he missed a flight last Thursday, his family raised the alarm with local authorities and engaged a private mountain rescue team to conduct a search. Childhood best friend Kevin Newen says Mr. Yap had planned this trip a year in advance, making the turn of events even more devastating.
5: He's a smart person. He would ration if he was in trouble.
4: The family hopes to expand the high-altitude search to include drone pilots over the coming days.
0: Consumers are being urged to shop around for the best credit card deal as banks unveil major changes to their frequent flyer programs. Fees on Visa, MasterCard and FPOS payments will be banned from Thursday. The RBA estimates the changes will save consumers about $1.6 billion a year, but banks and credit companies are set to recoup the costs of processing transactions in other ways. Daniel Scriberis from Pointax says bonus frequent flyer points, complimentary travel insurances and lounge passes are all on the line.
6: Each bank has sort of gone down a different strategy. So you've got banks like ANZ that have focused more on keeping the earn rate just as high as it was before, but their welcome bonuses have gone down. And then you've got a bank like Westpac that's sort of gone the other way. They've really reduced their earn rates.
0: Last night, hundreds attended a community watch party of television show The Voice's Final to watch Territory artist Young Miller win big. Young Miller, a local rapper and singer, took home the title of the winner of The Voice. Friend and mentor Beck Forrest says the win will give him more opportunities to keep doing incredible work both artistically and in the community.
7: Look, I couldn't have been more proud, but also this is what he's been working towards. So we are just thrilled to be backing him.
0: And Brisbane Lions coach Chris Fagan is still weighing up whether or not he'll coach on in 2027 after leading his side to its third premiership on the weekend. Fagan is the league's oldest premiership winning coach, breaking his own record for a second time with the 7-point win over Fremantle. And in the weather today, a slight to medium chance of showers in the Tiwi, Western Daly, far northwest Gregory, northern and eastern Arnhem and eastern Carpentaria districts, partly cloudy elsewhere. And that's the latest from the ABC Newsroom. For more news, you can always head to our website.
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10: 1 hour.
11: Get the ball away from him.
12: Oh, how do I give them morphine? Hello.
10: Two microphones.
13: Whoa, that's Will.

Yeah, I just wanted to be your everything by Andy Gibbs. Not Andy Griggs, Andy Gibbs. Andy Gibb was the youngest brother of the Gibb brothers from Bee Gees. Yeah, you would rock on, John, yeah? I'm going to be playing all them good laid-back music that you can just sit back, have a cup of tea or have a beer with, and, yeah, and good laid-back relaxing music. I'm going to play all them good old 70s music and stuff there, and, yeah, way to go with a bit of Negro, like a bit of George Benson for you. Give me the night. Yeah, you would rock on, John. I'm going to sit back and play all them really good music for you. Not exactly sit back. You sit back and I'll play the music. Yeah, I'm rock on, John. And here's a bit of George Benson for you. Here we go.

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2: 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Keep your arms and legs inside the boat. Avoid cleaning fish at the boat ramps and stay well back from the water's edge. 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
3: 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Keep rocking!

That was Little Peggy March. I will follow him. It reminds me of that song when Sister Act, when Whoopi Goldberg played a nun. Yeah, they sang this song there. But they were singing about Lord Jesus, I will follow him. Yeah, good little catchy little song, this one from the 70s. And the next one we'll go with a bit of Doobie Brothers. Yeah, listen to the music. You was rock on, John, on the good laid-back, relaxing music hour. Yeah!

0: Hi, this is Missy Higgins for Rad. I see a lot of things at gigs, mostly people having a good time and a few drinks. But what I'd hate to see is someone getting behind the wheel after they'd been drinking. Being even a little bit over the limit makes it too easy to lose control. So if you plan to drink, plan ahead. Arrange a designated driver who won't drink.
1: 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Recording artists, actors and athletes against dumb driving.
2: 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You are listening to Tiva Radio with Rock on John. So let's keep rocking. Couple.

Yeah, you can't beat. That one there, the Beach Boys. Good bit of Cocoa Moe for you. Yeah, a bit of Brian Brown and Tom Cruise one in the movie Cocktails. Yeah, you would rock on, John. We'd go with a bit of Bonnie M there for you. Here's a bit of Sonny. So get up there and start dancing there. Not exactly dance, but you feel relaxed, don't. Yeah, I'm in a really good mood this morning. Really good morning.